0: All right, man. The best of the Bootleg Kev shows here, which means we got the best of the no cap news, man. Look, James finds the craziest stories in the world, and we talk about them. What you got coming up, bro?
1: Hey, man, this is a Mount Rushmore no cap because it involves a Florida man, religion, an alligator, all at a Waffle House. We'll talk about it when we get back.
0: We're going to talk about it next, man. Keep it locked. It's the Bootleg Kev show.

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0: Giving it to you straight, no filter.
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0: The No Cap News with James Jefferson Jr. inside the Bootleg Cash Show. Talk to him, homie.
3: Time for the No Cap News. What's going on, James?
4: This is one of them stories about a Florida man you need no details. I'm just going to read the headline. A Florida man was arrested for attempting to baptize an alligator in a Waffle House using a pitcher of iced tea.
5: Damn.
3: What?
4: Yeah, you heard it right.
3: Using a pitcher of iced
4: tea?
3: He was baptizing a gator with iced tea?
4: Yeah, they had to clear out the whole Waffle House because people got scared because the alligator started hissing.
3: This is the most Florida story of all time.
4: Oh, well, Florida man
3: a and pitcher of iced tea?
4: Yes. I wonder what religion he part of if he's trying to baptize the alligator.
3: Can we bail him out of jail?
4: Oh, see, that's your problem. You get all the crazy people out of jail.
3: I would put $100 up to bailing this guy out. We need to get him out. We need to give him a show. We need to bring him on the show and talk to him.
4: Let me show you a picture of him so you see who we're dealing with. We don't need him out.
3: Oh, yeah, we need him out.
4: No, we don't need
3: him. That's a wild boy right there.
4: That boy was sniffing the meth.
3: It looked like him and Shia LaBeouf were hanging out.
4: Don't do Shia like that. Mm. Shia don't look like this.
3: Anyway, man, shout out to the Florida man for never disappointing.
6: Coming up, we're going to talk about it, man. What's something that you would trust AI to do more than humans? Yes. Is there anything? All right, we're talking about it up next. The Bootleg Kev Show.
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1: What a do, boo?
0: AI's taken over, man. A new app has been rolled out that is being advertised to replace your doctor.
1: Oh, Lord.
0: So you will have an artificial intelligence doctor instead of a real one. Now, I'm curious, James, is there anything that you would trust AI to do better or more than a human being?
1: Oh, yeah. Run the country, because whoever running it right now not doing a good job.
0: I mean, look, I respect that. I don't think I would trust AI as a doctor, but I do trust AI as a lawyer.
1: Hey, put some emails up, I'll tell you that much.
0: Anyway, 877-817-2888. Let's talk about it, man. What are the things you trust artificial intelligence to do more than you trust humans? It's the Blue Light Kev Show.

0: All right, we're talking about AI, man. Would you trust the AI doctor? I don't know.
1: I probably wouldn't.
0: What are the things you would trust AI to do more than humans? 877-817-2888. What's going on?
2: I like when it gives me advice. I don't trust people to give me advice, but like I got rid of my therapist and I just, yeah.
1: Damn.
2: Talk to AI.
0: So you, wait.
1: So ChatGPT your therapist now?
2: Absolutely. Like it talks to me about everything.
0: What's the last good piece of advice AI gave you?
2: To break up with my boyfriend.
1: See, I told you, I got a conspiracy. AI gonna break us apart. Then we're gonna be dating AI companions.
0: Hey, they already made that move. Remember that movie, Her, with Joaquin Phoenix?
1: They was teasing the future.
0: 877-817-2888. Sean is on the phone. Sean, what's something that you trust AI to do more than humans?
3: Well, to be honest, I don't trust neither one. I don't trust humans, nor do I trust AI.
1: There you go.
3: Because both can give you bad information, especially if you don't fact check. You know, you'll just run with it.
1: I
3: don't trust anybody, honestly, because I'm just paranoid like that.
0: Nice. When'd you get out of prison?
3: Well, I've never been to prison.
0: Oh, okay. County jail.
3: Still, you know,
0: what about county jail?
3: No, I've never been locked up.
0: The only people I know who don't trust nobody like that is Stone Cold Steve Austin and my cousin Sheldon, who did 20 years in this pen. So that's why I'm asking.
3: Feeling good company.
0: Yo, sign up for the premium ChatGPT like the last girl, man. That fool be your friend.
3: That's right. Oh, yeah, that chat line you talking about.
0: I
3: don't deal with that either.
0: I appreciate the fact he don't know what ChatGPT is, which further makes my speculation about he might have went away recently.
1: Anyway, stuck on Windows 98.
0: Appreciate you calling, bro.
3: I appreciate you guys as well.
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1: 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That's James Andre Jefferson Jr.
2: What a do, boo?
1: Yes, sir. Look, we got a lot going on. Of course, all week long, we are on vacay. We are out. But it's all good, man. We're sharing some of our favorite moments from the show of 2026 with y'all. All right, next hour, we got the homie Little Yachty on the show. So keep it locked for that. It's the Bootleg Kev Show.
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0: 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That's James Andre Jefferson Jr.
1: What a do, bro?
0: Yes, sir. Hey, one of our favorite interviews of the year was our buddy Little Yachty coming and hanging out on the show. Him and the Concrete Boys. Yes, they are on the show up next. All right, keep it locked for that. It's the Bootleg Kev Show. A million.

0: It's the Bootleg Kev Show with James Andre Jefferson Jr.
1: What to do about?
0: All right. I interviewed Lil Yachty, great guy, really nice dude. During our interview, I asked him about the SoundCloud era of hip hop. They always get a lot of hell about the quality of the music that the SoundCloud era put out.
2: Right, right.
0: And Lil Yachty's reply about, you know, some of the older generation of music, in particular, Rapper's Delight and Sugar Hill Gang, has gone viral. This is what he said.
3: I remember when I went to do my research on just like the music that came before me, it was kind of bullshit that came out in the 90s.
0: There, I mean, that's fair.
3: Bullshit that came out in the fucking 80s and early 2000s, but they act like only the 2016 and up.
1: It was a little more elevated.
3: Sure.
1: The amounts of bullshit.
3: But not all of it. But it's so crazy. I remember in 2016, before I did my research, I didn't know this. If it was 2016 and I knew it was so much bullshit in the 90s, I'd be like, yo, y'all fucking tripping. You know what I'm saying? It was a lot of weak going on out there. As a matter of fact, actually, you know what's so crazy to me? I think about all the time. I always think about the first song. Hip hop. I hope this don't frighten me. It probably will. And I always think about a hip, a hop, a hip.
0: Rapper's Delight.
3: You know what I'm saying? And I'll be thinking like, damn, bro, y'all be really acting like we just got down. Like we was the only niggas saying some didn't make no sense. You know what I'm saying? Niggas was hipping and hopping in. And I'm like, come on, bro, that shit weak as hell, bro. Like niggas be acting like,
1: go home,
3: bro, come on. Yeah, I do pursue my brother to the store and I went in that green in the grocery store with it. Come on, bro. Yeah, I can like that shit wasn't weak. That shit was dumb weak, bro. But niggas be acting like we was the only ones that made some crazy.
0: So shout out to Lil Yachty, man. If you missed the interview, you can hit subscribe on the YouTube channel. Catch up with all the interviews from the year ASAP, all right? Bootleg Kev on YouTube. We're joining the People's Mix up next, y'all. Keep it locked.
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1: 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Coming up, we still got the best of the no cap news a little bit later, man. All right, plus another daily hate sesh. 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You can leave us a voicemail at 877-817-2888. That's next hour. Let's do some new music right now, though.

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0: It's the Boulay Kev Show holding it down, man. It's the best of, baby. That's James Andre Jefferson Jr.
1: What a do, bro?
0: Our favorite moments of 2026 all this week, man, as we are on vacay, getting ready for that 4th of July weekend, as you should be as well. All right, let us know what your plans are. 877-817-2888. Coming up, man, we got the No Cap News Report. 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It's the Boulay Kev Show.

0: the Bootleg Kev Show. All right, look, we're doing the best of the no cap news. That's where James finds these crazy stories across the world, and he breaks them down, man. What do you got coming up, James?
1: All right, this one was special because there's a new fight club where the fighters might not remember that they fought. It's a lot to the story. I'll tell you more when we get back.
0: Sounds interesting, all right? We're going to talk about it up next. Keep it locked.

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0: Giving it to you straight, no filter.
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5: 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What's going on, James?
6: Let me be very clear. This is unethical, but I would like to see how this goes down. A bunch of nursing home workers have been arrested after organizing a dementia fight club involving elderly patients.
7: Oh, my God.
6: Yeah. Come on. Great. You want to see it. I promise you want to see it.
7: I'd pay money to watch it.
6: Oh, come on.
7: I don't want to just see it. I would pay money. By the way, very wrong.
6: Horrible, but they're going to wake up and not remember it.
7: They should go to jail for this.
6: Yeah, 100%. But let's get a couple rounds in first.
7: I would like to point out that if this was my grandfather, grandmother, and they were doing this, I would probably pull up to the daycare and beat some ass. With that being said, if I opened up my YouTube algorithm right now and there was a live stream of this happening,
6: I would
7: watch it. I wouldn't subscribe, but I would click on it and just see what was going on for a quick sec.
6: Oh, no, for a quick hour.
7: For investigation purposes before I called the police and snitched.
6: Oh, I got to see a couple rounds first.
7: Anyway, stay by your radio. Coming up next, man, more of the Bootleg Cav Show, but don't forget to follow James.
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0: All right, man, it's the best of the Bootleg Kev show. Of course, we got the Daily Hate coming up. If you got something you want to hate on, hit us up at 877-817-2888. That is the number. James, anything you want to hate on, bro?
1: I'm hating on AI. Not only is it getting slower, it's still ruining the environment. And I can't, for some reason, I feel like my AI can't pass second grade.
0: Anyway, listen, man, we got the Daily Hate coming up. Keep it locked.

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0: We got a lady who caught her man cheating. This is a crazy story. All right, tell us what's going on.
1: I was doing a girl's hair who I knew, and she, within 5 minutes of the appointment, she's like, oh girl, I've been waiting for you to do my hair, and I need my boyfriend's hair done at the end of the month. So I asked her, I'm like, show me your boyfriend's hair. I need to see what he's working with, so I know what I'm doing. She pulls out a picture of my boyfriend at the time, and which I was supposed to do his hair the Monday before that, and he kept telling me that a family member was gonna pay for his hair to get done at the end of the month. Boom, it was the girl, and she was not a family member. She was somebody he was f***ing.
0: Man, can you imagine that's how you catch your man cheating with a hairstylist?
2: That's scary. It sounds like a Tyler Perry movie.
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0: It's the Boulay Kev Show holding it down. That's James Andre Jefferson Jr.
1: What a do, bro?
0: Yes, sir. Hey, tomorrow, man, we got a great show for y'all. Of course, it's the best of the Boulay Kev Show this whole week. We are out. But we have got Sway Lee on the show tomorrow with us, man.
1: Oh, yeah. Let's get it.
0: Plus, our favorite No Caps, our favorite Daily Hates, all that going down on the show, man. So tune in tomorrow. It's the Boulay Kev Show.

0: This week, Beat the Freaks is sending you to a rave. Well, a baby rave. Lenny Pierce, the maestro of toddler techno, is pulling up at the Mahaffey for his Toddler Wave World Tour. Hear that distant screaming? Kids are losing their minds. 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
1: Tampa. 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

0: early in the morning, still dark outside, and you haven't had coffee yet? 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
1: I'm not going to lie. 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
2: She stopped talking?
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2: 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Was it that deadly?
1: 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I don't know. I was asleep, so I didn't know what happened. But when I woke up, she was like, just to let you know, you farted in your sleep and it was disgusting. And after that, I thought it was like something small. She didn't text me after that.
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1: I used to think about immature things. 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Is this really your real phone number?

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Zodiac sign, it must be a Gemini moon, cause we about to go half. 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

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I'm

0: still dark outside and you haven't had coffee yet, that's when we let the crazies in the studio. 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
1: So Olivia is 5 years old. 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
5: 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And I'll tell you something. This place, it's a lot like a kitchen. There are a few rules you live by. Simple ones, but you don't break them. Rule one, trust your instincts. If something doesn't smell right, it probably isn't. In our world, that's knowing when things don't add up, knowing what the records aren't saying, and knowing where to go next. Witness statements, black box data, surveillance footage, until you've got the full picture. Rule two, don't rush the cook. Because when someone's hurt in a car crash, truck accident, or a slip and fall, you don't cut corners. You don't just throw a case together, you build it. And the last rule that matters most, take care of the person you're serving. Around here, that's a client. Farrah & Farrah, still cooking.
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3: Hey,

0: 16, little mama. We appreciate it. And, you know, when you always taking care of my meals, I appreciate you helping your moms. Be clear. All right. Let's see. This is timely because, well, this hell is for this weekend. It says, Dear Freak Show, it says, I love my husband, but hate how he cannot say no to our family. After deciding that we would not be the host house for this year's 4th of July, I just got told last night that we still have guests coming over. We told our family, our whole circle, that it wasn't happening this year. We host every year. We are the family who has to do the prep and the cleanup. But now my husband has let us know that his parents and his brother, with his brother's wife, are still coming. Plus, his sister and her husband and her four boys have been added. I'm still hosting 11 to 12 people when I chose not to host anybody for the party. My husband thinks his manning the grill means that he has everything covered. But the before prep is on me, the cleaning of the house, the shopping for the food, the after and the cleanup, which I hate, is also on me. Plus, we can add the confusion of our neighbors who usually come to our house that will see us hosting with cars at the house, but I've told them that it wasn't happening. Thank you, husband.
1: Aw. I mean,
0: it would have been so much easier to say no. Now there's a list and still yet another exhausting weekend for me, which I had hoped that would just be with our own household. I'm over it.
1: Well, it sounds like you need more help. You need people to pitch in a little bit when it comes to preparing or at least cleaning up a little bit. So your husband could definitely help that. And then also, it's your family. You can tell your family in a group chat, like, hey, I'm more than happy this year, I guess, to host this again. But can you guys help me clean up before you leave?
0: But she said, I don't want it.
1: It's how happening.
0: Can you? You know what I'm saying? Like that. There are people out there who host it, who pretty much just don't want to be the host house.
2: Mm-hmm. Yeah. You like hosting, Meredith?
1: I do.
2: But like, you don't mind the burden of everything that comes with that hosting, because like she said, it's the prepping, it's the cleaning up beforehand, doing everything. And then after the fact, when everybody gets to party and get drunk and then go home, you have to be the one cleaning everything.
1: Not a lot. I mean, there's not a lot in life to celebrate. Why not be excited that you have your whole family coming out to your house, excited to go swimming, to celebrate the 4th of July, a little bit of a family reunion again. Life is short. I think that we're thinking about this the wrong way. I understand the burden. I understand that you need more help, and you should express that to all of your close family members.
0: I think the question that is probably apropos is, has anybody who's been the host of the party actually enjoyed the party? That would be the question.
1: It's hard.
0: Because host, nobody thinks about the host. Mm-hmm. And the people who are like, oh, let me take some of these leftovers off your plate so you ain't got that much to clean. They ain't scrubbing any pots. Mm-hmm. Mm-hmm. The man that's on the grill, you ain't doing that. You ain't to go buy the buns. I went and bought the ribs, went and bought the meat. I went and bought all of this stuff. Like, you know what I'm saying? I got to clean up. I got to When do I get to rest before I got to go back to work on Monday?
2: Or when do
0: the host think about that?
2: Or when do you get to enjoy a 4th of July? It kind of sounds like you're the one that's hosting every year. And like this year, you wanted it to be the first year for you to actually enjoy it without doing all that stuff.
0: Yeah.
2: So it's like, again, when do you get to have fun?
1: Oh my God.
2: And you can't say, oh, we'll get everybody else to clean. And like this person just said at 863, not everybody cleans like you. So some people don't want people to help them because they know the house is not going to get cleaned the same way they do.
1: You should be so lucky to have the house that everybody feels comfortable, that can hang out with the family, because not every house is like that.
2: Well, then everybody ante up. I need money from everybody. I need food. I need drinks, everything covered. And you know what? I need money for the cleaning service after.
0: All right. So we're giving us a soapbox to the hosts this morning. Mm-hmm. If you are one of these people, like this writer just wrote, you're one of the host families who does all the exhausting stuff, preparatory and aftermath of the whole event. What do you want to say to the people of the Bay?
1: That? Mm-mm.

0: out of, where did it go? It says, she is absolutely correct. As I have hosted several events, it is exhausting. It says, tell her husband, since he invited his family, he is the host and he has to deal with it. Mm. Another person says, pack up the kids, take them to the beach.
1: Another one at 813. I would make my husband call everyone he invited and tell them there is no get together.
2: Aww.
0: That's his parents and his family. Mm-hmm. She told her family it ain't happening.
1: Exactly.
0: So now when they posted up on the gram and Facebook,
1: how are you going to look?
0: Look at the Facebook. Sheila did have people down there. She told us there wasn't going to be no party.
2: I mean, it's the 4th of July, guys. You're just going to like pack it up and cancel an entire party.
0: America's still going to turn 250 without us having
1: a
0: party.
1: We go to somebody else's house.
2: Don't be mad at the family. I would be mad at your husband for pulling
0: He
2: this.
0: Failed you.
2: Yes.
0: He did.
2: Yeah, exactly.
0: But
2: there's a workaround. I think that there's a workaround, a compromise here.
0: Can you still cancel?
2: I would not. No. Again, it's the 4th of July.
0: But everybody, I'm saying, it's 2 days away.
2: Yeah. I mean, we can go get some, you know, hamburger, hot dogs, paper plates, easy stuff that we can clean up, throw out. You should put in the group text and let your husband handle it. Like, hey, we're going to need help cleaning up at the end of the night. And if everybody pitches in, that would take like, you know, 10 minutes.
0: This person said, hey, send them one text. Potluck.
2: Yeah. Have mm-hmm. some people bring some stuff.
1: Out of the 813, my house is always the host house, but my family always stays till the end to help clean with dishes, sweep up everything. It's not perfect. It still gives me a lot less to do afterwards.
2: That's my point.
0: Let's see. We got Brittany in NPR. What's up, Brittany?
3: Hey, good morning, Freak Show. My family, we do a lot of hosting. My aunt, she's been hosting for longer than I've been alive, so probably like 36 years she's been hosting. One thing, I agree with Meredith. I wouldn't cancel the party for this week, but going forward, my family, what we do potluck style. Everybody brings a dish. It's in something that you can throw away, and then everybody knows somebody takes the trash out before we all leave, and everybody pitches in to clean up. So it's a good way to get a variety of food, but not just the host is the only one cooking, yeah. Not the host is the only one cleaning, but I wouldn't cancel it for this. It's too close, but like going forward, it's a good rule of thumb. That's what we do. We have really good parties. Everybody loves to be there.
0: After 36 years, though, if she shut it down and said, you know what, I'm not hosting it, who's next?
4: 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The real thing is coming up at 6 o'clock. 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
1: I'm not going to lie. 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
1: I mean, I don't know if it was deadly. 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I was asleep, so I didn't know what happened. But when I woke up, she was like, just to let you know, you farted in your sleep and it was disgusting. Yeah. And after that, I thought it was like something small. She didn't text me after that.
2: She ghosted me. Or at least you know why.
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0: of sports. Okay. Courtesy of Meredith, who has made knowledgeable about sports yesterday.
1: Yes.
0: Feel free to explain to the people. Explain, Meredith. The sports.
1: Okay, so coming in hot, LeBron James couldn't make up his mind, so now he's decided to dump the purple and yellow team, and now he's going over to the Oakland Raiders, which is, you know, really divisive, and people aren't quite sure if he should be adding like a fourth or fifth team to his legendary basketball trophies.
2: What was the team he's going to?
0: He's going to the Oklahoma Raiders, you said?
2: Yeah.
0: The Oklahoma Raiders. Oh, the Oakland Raiders?
2: She said Oklahoma Raiders.
0: Okay, all right.
2: She's making up her own team.
0: All right. You remember yesterday when we explained this to you, right?
1: Yeah.
0: You remember like Draymond, you remember us mentioning Draymond?
1: Yes.
0: And $27 million?
1: Yes.
0: And all that?
1: Yeah.
0: And he had foregone that?
1: Yes. Yeah, I remember that. I just said that.
0: That's not what you said. Okay. All right. So as far as the update.
1: Yeah.
0: Okay. So now.
1: Got it right.
0: He has. Well, no. Yeah. You got it right. But the Lakers have now been told by LeBron, I'm not coming back.
1: He's not going.
0: However. Wait now. Because he did the pimp move ever. Because his son's contract. His son, who plays for the Lakers.
1: Right.
0: You know, and everybody was like, oh, my God, he's making them pick up his son. Well, his son's deal had June 29th as an expiration to give him a new deal or he'd become a free agent.
1: Mm-hmm.
0: And LeBron, not talking about it, because we talked about it yesterday. That was the 30th.
2: Yeah.
0: So by the 29th, they had to decide if they were going to give Bronny James a new contract. So they give him a guaranteed contract over $2 million.
1: Wow.
0: And then right after that ink was signed and his son was good, he told the Lakers, I'm not coming back.
1: Oh, my God.
0: They basically gave his son a couple mil because they're like, we have to because LeBron's not going to have be on the team without his son. Mm-hmm. And then LeBron said, by the way, I ain't coming back. And he's father of the year now.
1: Wow.
2: And now the stars are aligning for LeBron to go to the Golden State
1: Warriors.
2: I
1: knew. See,
2: Oklahoma Raiders.
1: Yeah.
0: That was just a day ago. We explained this to you.
1: Close.
2: No, that wasn't close at all.
1: Yeah.
2: There's not even.
0: Somebody said, "Yeah, don't let her cover sports."
2: Yeah, the team's wrong. Yeah, the players. You said the purple and gold.
1: Purple and yellow.
0: She's gone.
1: I mean, tell my colors.
2: We should just give her stories and her report them.
0: But I mean, like, we just gave it to you 24 hours ago. That means that if you were listening, you would at least understand that part.
1: I was listening. I just forgot some of the details.
2: Yes. Peter goes, "Hey, Meredith had me confused as hell for a second."
0: What sport are we even talking about?
2: Miranda goes, is she okay? Out of the 863. Who?
0: Yeah, exactly. All right, so he did, you know, kind of like outfox the foxes.
1: That's, I mean, good for him. I mean, that's what you're supposed to do.
0: That's where your basketball, your like agent and your whole network of people over there are thinking long game. Mm-hmm. Because, of course, the Lakers are not going to cut your son when they're trying to woo you trying to figure out what your deal is. So they're like, all right, we'll give him a guaranteed deal. Yeah. And then Bron's like, got it. Got him.
2: And what he's really doing it for, too, is so that he could do another first next year. Mm-hmm. And it's going to be father versus son, or the first time a father and a son guard each other. It's going to be another NBA first. It's going to be a storybook ending for LeBron to end on his last year.
1: It sounds exhausting.
0: He will return for his 24th season.
1: Wow.
0: In the NBA next year.
1: That's insane.
0: But like, so does this, okay, because they don't have a statue outside. They just unleashed the statue of Kobe outside the Staples Center, Crypto.com Arena, whatever they call it. So does this mean now that LeBron, because like I saw a reporter yesterday that said he's always been on the Lakers, but he's never been a Laker. Because we've known that he would move on at some point because that's what he does. Mm-hmm. So now, do they now owe him, because he's given them a championship, Do they now put a statue outside of crypto.com of LeBron?
1: No.
0: He's one of the greatest ones, and he was a record, you know, he has a record career, mm-hmm. and that part of it was on the Lakers.
2: Yeah.
0: But he didn't, like, Magic is out there.
2: Yeah, no, and Kobe's, I guess, out there. Yeah, Shaq is out there. And those are people that deserve to be there. And to be honest with you, I personally don't think LeBron deserves a Lakers statue, but he did surpass the all-time leading scorer while he was a Laker. And I mean, dude, it's LeBron. So they probably, it's probably
1: a very LA thing.
2: Yeah, it's probably in their best interest to give him that statue, because that guy is going to go down as one of the greatest of all time.
0: But it would be the same equivalent of us putting a Tom Brady statue outside of Ray J.
2: Yeah.
1: I would love that.
2: None of us.
0: Why? Why?
1: Just so I could see more Tom Brady.
0: Girl.
2: And he gave us a championship.
1: But, he did.
2: And he's the GOAT.
0: But like, I mean, so but when people walk up to the lake where the Lakers play and they see Magic and Kobe and they see Kareem, all of these statues that are out there, they're like, this is the house of the Lakers. These are the forefathers of the Lakers. If you walk up to Ray J and you see Tom Brady standing there.
2: I don't think people are going to be mad.
0: Like, I mean, but no, like, Leroy Selman, no Derrick Brooks, no. You know, all of these greats that we've had, we just got the one guy who came down here, kicked it, and then went back.
2: Let me put it this way. Shaq didn't start out with the Lakers. He started out with the Magic, then ended up going to the Lakers, and then he played for a bunch of
0: Shaq got
2: teams.
0: One out there. I'm not sure, but I don't know. I just know that the Magics and the Kareem, I know, and Kobe. I don't know if Shaq got one.
1: Okay, so let me get this straight.
0: But I mean, he was definitely a focal point.
1: So LeBron started in Cleveland, right? And then he went to Miami, and then he went to LA, and now he's going to where?
0: Golden State, which is Oakland. That's in California.
1: So he's staying in Cali?
0: Yes. Okay. But he's going to another team that is in another city.
1: How far away is that?
0: I don't know. Oakland? I mean, Oakland is the Bay.
1: So he doesn't have to sell his
0: house. So it's like San Francisco. It's on the other side of San Francisco.
1: Oh, okay. All right, cool.
0: Yeah. So it's San Francisco and the Bay. The Bay separates Oakland. It's the hood of San Francisco.
1: Oh.
2: And just to clarify, it says, yes, Shaquille O'Neal has a bronze statue outside of crypto.com.
0: So he's outside too.
2: He's outside. So if you're going to give Shaquille O'Neal one, and he didn't start out with the team, I think it's only right that you give LeBron one, especially because he's the all-time leading scorer in the NBA, the GOAT. So you kind of have to. And I'm a Michael Jordan guy.
3: 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That was just a little tease. The real thing is coming up at 6 o'clock. 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

0: Freak Show, Wild 94.1, Bay's Party Station. What up, though, on a Thursday that is almost a Friday?
1: Good morning, USA!
0: It feels like a Friday.
2: Yes, it does feel like a Friday. Only

0: Okay.
1: Come on
0: weird.
1: Now.
0: That's just weird. All that's right. So the other countries like in Mexico, they like Uruguay, like the people get days off when their team wins.
1: Mm-hmm. We don't.
0: I don't understand how we get all hyped up about the World Cup. We don't get to celebrate like everybody else do. We should be at home just like them. Siesta time. Let's go. We won.
1: That's because USA doesn't care about soccer. Now they care because we're winning.
0: No, we're in the World Cup. Well, I mean, but the World Cup just brings it and like makes it a little different. I mean, you know, like we people go to Rowdy's games. People go to, you know, Sun. They go check out the sport. But when it's World Cup status, it's like, well, wait, the other countries ain't had to go to work today. So maybe we should be staying home. Yeah, we should be working from home today.
1: We come around to the idea now that, you know what, maybe we like soccer now. If we get a day off after the match.
0: Yeah, well, you know, we can do what we got to do. But it's a Friday/Thursday/hey 3-day coming up. So Independence is the weekend. Let's go.
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14: In Sarasota, we have an accident on US 301 South beyond MLK Way. Two right lanes are blocked. That is our only incident at the moment. There's not a lot of volume out there right now, and the interstates, bridges, and major intersections are checking in clear, so be safe and have a great day. Keeping you updated, I'm Schreiner.
15: Good morning, Tampa Bay. Temperatures in the 70s on this Thursday morning. We are dry now, but that will change this afternoon as more showers and thunderstorms come in from the east. Heaviest coverage from around the bay south, north into Pasco County and Hernando. Expect lower rain coverage this afternoon. 60 to 70% rain coverage returning all across the region on Friday with temperatures in the 90s. I'm meteorologist Greg Deep, Tampa Bay 28 and Wild 94.1.

0: Christopher Maurice Brown has had to come off of $13 million.
1: Oh, yep.
0: We talked about this. His cleaning lady and her family actually got a good come up because they were going after $90 million. And we were kind of scoffing at that, saying, all right, $90 million is a lot for a dog bite. But this wasn't a dog bite. This was a very vicious dog attack. He has a dog, a shepherd, that's more of a security dog because of all of the stalking and people that keep coming, trying to come on his property. So it's more of a security dog. And his whole defense was, hey, you know, I warned them that this ain't no friendly dog. Like, stay away from the dog. The lady said her family was there cleaning. She was taking the trash out into the yard. She confronted the dog. The dog took a big, huge chunk out of her face.
1: Oh, man.
0: And like, she took like some bites and everything else. So that's why it ended up at 90 million. We always say they go after 90 so they can end up erroring in like that still big number. And that big number is $13 million.
1: Damn. Did they have to put down the dog because of this too? Because it attacked her?
0: They didn't say. I don't know that part. I just know that $12.3 million went to Marla Avila for negligence. Her sister, Patricia Avila, who was also working in the home that day, was awarded $885,000 for emotional distress.
1: Because she saw it.
0: Because she had to call help for her sister. She's panicked. It was an emotional thing. Her nerves are bad. Oh, Lord, I saw too much. $885,000. Her husband, Oscar, got awarded $50,000. And they didn't say why. But they want to leave him out. And so he had to pay $13 million.
1: And the problem is that people are going to now start to find reasons to sue him. Now that they see that they got this money.
0: This ain't nothing new. Chris Brown's lawyer stays on retainer. And this was a 2020 incident. So this has taken 6 years to come to fruition. So his legal fees on top of the $13 million for 6 years. Yeah, that's going to be a hefty sum. Plus, you probably are going to have, I'm not going to say repeat folks out there, but I mean, I'd take a chunk out of my face for $12 million.
1: Oh, yeah. I have emotional distress, too, hearing this story. Right. I think I need to sue Chris Brown right now.
0: I mean, $599.
1: I need $90 million.
0: I'll take $599,000 right now. You can take a chunk out of my face. Just go ahead. Just don't do the right side. Right.

0: freak. How the fuck is that your man? Huh? If he right here with me.
1: All right, Freak Show, Wild 94.1, Bane's Party Station. Now, listen, this is going to be a little sad for the folks out there.
2: Oh, no. What are we watching?
1: Well, there's... Okay, I'll give you good news first. If you guys have gotten into Nemesis, I told you the Nemesis was something worth binge watching. Now, when I mention it in the room, usually Meredith and Rich don't go watch my shows. Mm-hmm. All right, so I'm pretty sure you haven't watched Nemesis.
3: I have not, but I've actually heard good things.
1: But listen, I know, because I told you good things. Mm-hmm. But I'm just knowing that y'all watch y'all little goofy fantasy shows, mm-hmm. and then when I give y'all one that's real... Y'all don't watch it, so that's fine. Mm-hmm. But Nemesis has just been announced by the end. Renewed for season 2.
3: That's why I'm probably going to watch it.
1: That's a very good look right there. It has a very Power-esque kind of feel because the creator of Power created it. And they say the guy, the lead actor, reminds him a lot of 50 Cent in Power. It makes a lot of sense. It's not the best writing in the world, but it is... Fashionably and just action-wise, it's a pretty good show.
3: Okay.
1: Now, the sad part.
3: Uh-oh.
1: Those of you who enjoyed the Netflix classic, The Lincoln Lawyer.
3: Okay, I didn't watch that one either. I wasn't a Lincoln Lawyer guy.
1: The Lincoln Lawyer has been canceled.
3: Oh, what?
1: It's over. What are you whatting for? You ain't even watch it.
3: You told me good things about that one, too.
1: And you didn't watch it either.
3: Yeah.
1: So, I mean, that's why I'm talking to the audience. I'm not talking to you. I'm talking to the audience.
3: Are you seeing your track record, though?
1: The Lincoln Lawyer has been out for six seasons.
3: Uh-huh.
1: That's a huge run, but the fans wanted to continue. Like, Mickey is a great attorney. It ended with a great, like, scene that set up the next season, but it could also be... You know, the grand finale, and they chose to go the finale route. So it's sad because it is a great show. You guys choose not to listen to my recommendations, but I know the people out there. Matthew McConaughey starred in the first Lincoln Lawyer when it was a movie, but creating it on Netflix, they had to really go out of pocket, and they did. I think it was a great show.
3: So you're caught up on it? You watched everything?
1: I watched every episode. The thing is definitely worth watching.
3: So the way it ended, you're saying that it could have ended that way? It wasn't left on a cliffhanger
1: It wasn't a cliffhanger. I mean, it was set up where it could have been a swan song, or it could have continued on for another season. The fact of the matter is, it's over, and that makes the people who did go out and watch it a little sad.
3: I get that. Now, as far as the other show, Nemesis, the one that you're talking about, are you caught up on that show as well?
1: I watched it and recommended it to y'all. You don't have to watch it. I'm just saying, you hater.
3: Okay, so your track record when it comes to Netflix shows, I mean, the last
1: Thank
3: time-
1: you, Melvin. Mickey's the man. See?
3: You told us to watch the J-Lo movie because you thought it was good. And
1: the new J-Lo movie?
3: Yeah, the one with the robot.
1: I think J-Lo does rom-coms well. I just watched her new movie that has her the one that just dropped. I mean, it was just a stream. I don't even know the name of it because they all look the same because it's just some romantic comedy.
3: Because that's how good.
1: But it has some dirt. It has some dirt, kind of dirtier parts to it. So the rating is actually a little bit higher than J-Lo would normally have. But she has a new one that's streaming, and it's a standard J-Lo movie. It's a feel good. It fall in love. Blah blah blah. Blah. Yeah, it's all good. But the Lincoln Lawyer was really like one that dug into like. I mean, law shows are a little bit more well written anyway, so mm-hmm. I mean, you see the people texting.
3: I see. All right, so what I've been watching on Netflix, and this isn't something that I usually watch, but if you've seen voicemails of for Isabel, this is more of like a rom-com, and I will say it's a chick flick, but this movie is actually pretty good, and I ended up watching it with a joint. So I have to say, if anybody wants something to watch on Netflix, I think the letters for Isabel, voicemails for Isabel, you got to watch that one.
1: Like, I would really pay attention to something that you recommend.
3: I'm saying if you
1: skip every recommendation of mine. Well, Sean the Barber just tapped in and said, top of the morning, I watched it as soon as they came out with Nemesis, waiting for that second season to come out. Actually good. You need to watch it.
3: How am I lame? Because I don't want to watch the things that you watch. Me personally, Lincoln Lawyer, the Matthew McConaughey movie, I don't think you could beat that. I just am not good with adaptations from movies to shows a lot of the times because I've watched the movie and then I try to compare it, so then I don't enjoy it as much.
1: I'm just saying. All right. The last season for Lincoln Lawyer will be out in August, and that will be it because it is now not going into production anymore. So well, that's pretty sad. That's pretty sad. Let's see. Watch I Will Find You. Oh, the J-Lo movie is called Office Romance. Yeah, and the person just wrote, Peter just said, I liked it. Like, it's not, I mean, J-Lo does not do romance. Like, think about Made in Manhattan and you know, the movies that she's had in the past. I mean, even Enough that had a little bit, you know, more grit to it. She does those movies pretty well. Singing and all of that, we got an issue with it.
3: And then
1: she tries to act with other big actors, that doesn't really go that well, but she, you know, she does do rom-coms pretty well. So I'm not going to hate on her. And plus, Meredith ain't here, so we don't have to really hate on her today.
3: No, that's all her. But another show somebody just put in from MGM Plus. I don't know if you have that streaming service. If you want to put more money down, From. You ever watch that one?
1: I have never seen that ever.
3: From is a good one, but it's a little bit of like a thriller kind of a horror kind of show. That one's pretty good. I'm on the first season of that one, and I think I have like three more seasons to go. That show, if you really want to watch something pretty good, I don't know how you are with scary stuff though.
1: I'm good with that. I'm not scared. I'm grown. All right, Wild. Hello.
4: What up, O?
1: What up, Doe?
4: Man, tell Rick to stop playing around and get on that Nemesis. That Nemesis fire.
1: Bruh, that Nemesis is written like, if you watched Power or anything like that, you feel that kind of vibe from Courtney, right? Like, from the previous writer. It has that vibe to it.
4: Real talk.
1: Yeah.
4: It's fire.
1: It is. It's pretty gangster. Yeah. I like it.
4: It is.
1: Yeah.
4: It is.
1: It's written well.
4: All right.
1: Hey, I appreciate you, bro. That, I mean, like, listen, and it's a lot of dudes too. You don't have a lot of streaming things that pop off where guys are excited about it.
3: Oh, yeah.
1: The fashion on there. This dude's a cop, but he dresses like he's a drug dealer. It's insane. And you're looking at that like, damn, they got a lot of product placement in this thing. It's shot really clean. So, I mean, it's a good show. Nemesis, if you out the 3-day weekend, you can start streaming something new, and Nemesis would probably be the one, especially since it's coming back for a second season.
3: I'll watch Nemesis if you watch From.
1: I mean, whatever, dude. I'm not negotiating. Look at these people. These people like texting in, you need to watch Yellowstone. I have not gotten into Yellowstone yet. That's a lot of seasons.
3: Yeah,
1: but I mean,
3: you would like that one.
1: I'm gonna
3: Didn't
1: get
3: you
1: into
3: say
1: that.
3: You watch the other one, the ranch one?
1: I've Dutton Ranch. I'm definitely watching that. This says The Agency. Vincent just recommended that. I've heard good things about that as well. I just started The Lioness. I hadn't watched that, you know, and that was from like 2023. And then I think they got a 2024 and they said that the new Lioness is coming. So I tried to get up on that. So I'm on the second season.
3: You skipped
1: of
3: over
1: that one right now.
3: 863 one.
1: 863. Nemesis is trash. Go watch Outer Banks. I Will Find You. The Last Airbender is out too with season two. See, you know what I'm saying?
3: You know what? This person, it sounds like with the choices that they've made, that they're a little bit younger. I don't think you would like those shows personally. I think if you like Nemesis, I think that
1: you
3: would be one.
1: You haven't seen Nemesis.
3: I haven't, but the guy just said it's like Power. You said it's like Power. I think I could take that recommendation and I'll watch that. But I'm saying I will watch that this weekend if you watch From.
1: Lioness, Fire, Mobland got flame emojis too. Y'all know how I am about Helen Mirren, so I definitely watched Mobland. It's a little gangster, and Guy Ritchie does a great job on that. It's shot really, really well. So I mean, that's
3: I
1: a
3: like Guy Ritchie.
1: Too.
3: Anything Guy Ritchie makes, I could watch.
1: There
3: so
1: you go.
3: That
1: so that now you up on your streaming action. Y'all got something to watch for a 3-day weekend.
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28: In Manatee, we have a crash on University Parkway East at Lockwood Ridge Road. In Hillsboro, starting to see some volume build on I-4 westbound between Branch Forbes Road and McIntosh, and again on the approach to the junction. 275 south in Tampa, starting to slow between Bush Boulevard and Sly Avenue. Be safe and have a great day. Keeping you updated, I'm Schreiner.
29: Good morning, Tampa Bay. Temperatures in the 70s on this Thursday morning. We are dry now, but that will change this afternoon as more showers and thunderstorms come in from the east. Heaviest coverage from around the bay south, north into Pasco County and Hernando. Expect lower rain coverage this afternoon. 60 to 70% rain coverage returning all across the region on Friday with temperatures in the 90s. I'm meteorologist Greg Deep, Tampa Bay 28 and Wild 94.1.
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0: name if he still waiting. 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
1: We should drop this here because we got it's kind of sad. 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
4: All right, this morning's confession tugs on the heart a little bit. It says, Dear Freak Show, this has been on my conscience for a long time. If I'm confessing, I stole money from my dad when I was a kid. It was when I was 11 years old, and my father, who had some drinking issues in the past, was passed out drunk on the couch, and he had cash money that was falling out of his pocket. At 11, it looked like it was a bunch of money. I just remember I didn't know how much it was, but I took a $100 bill, and I took a few 20s. There was so much there that I just left the rest on the couch and ran out the house. I have no idea what I was thinking, but I went to the arcade with my friends, and I remember coming home and finding out that him and my stepmom got into a huge fight because he noticed money was missing. She thought him being drunk, he lost his money and just dismissed it, and that made him more angry, so they were in a full-on fight when I got back. Definitely was tension. I remember that. I never said anything about it. Now, as an adult, with my dad in severe hospice care, he's not going to be here long. I feel like I want to tell him about that money before he passes. My stepmom died years ago, and I've only told my wife about this before telling y'all. She thinks it would be weird to go there now as he's on what is pretty much his deathbed. When he's readying himself to leave here, dealing with this might be a little selfish in her opinion. She might be right, but I feel if I don't, that lie will be with me forever, and I'll never get it off my heart. Every day still here is a blessing for my dad, and now that I have my own family, it's weighing even heavier on my heart. Signed, Will Jr.
5: Will, I know that you think that this is going to weigh on you. But if you haven't told him yet, I think you need to take this to the grave, dog.
4: To the grave.
5: Yeah, you. I don't think you say nothing.
4: When I read this, both of us have lost parents.
5: Oh, yeah.
4: And if I'm, you know, that's why it hit me different than most people. And I think you would feel the same, because going through that, you notice that it feels selfish to have to clear your conscience while somebody is dealing with loss.
5: Oh,
4: while
5: they're
4: like, I'm getting ready to leave this world. The last thing that you want to tell somebody is, hey, you remember that thing back in the day? Like that's so far out of their mind, at least in my belief. I'm not a professional at it, but I've lost both of my parents. And I got to tell you that the

0: all right, what are you going to go? Hey, Dad, remember that time? That huge fight you got in with Mom? Yeah, it wasn't even your fault.
1: It was my fault.
0: It was my fault. I stole the money and I went to the arcade.
1: And I went to go play Golden Tee all day. That's in your mind like a high status thing. And I get it. You should feel bad about it. But like this person just wrote out of the 727, I stole so much money from my mom growing up.
0: Okay.
1: She knew it too. We talked about it now.
0: Yeah.
1: It is what it is. I don't think you need to be taking that to your dad when he goes across the pearly gates. He ain't gonna be like, man, I would pay y'all, but my son just told me he lightened me up $100.
0: Now that we're admitting it, I do gotta say, I lived with my mom and I could think of a handful of times when I went to her pocketbook and I took a quick 20 out of there. Oh. I remember. And my mom caught me a couple of times. I'm not even going to lie. She caught me.
1: Will, if it's going to make you feel any better.
0: Come on.
1: I damn sure took a 20 or two or five. Not at the same time. I mean, because that's just too much. Yeah. But I mean, I'm not gonna go into it. Okay, but I'm just saying, my dad had a knot that he would put up on his bureau, and then it looked a lot to me. I would take something if I needed something, but it wasn't stealing. It was just I would have asked him, but he wasn't there.
0: This is why you should take it to the grave. Since we're still confessing over here, I used to go to my mom's jacket. And I used to check her pockets.
1: Okay, see, now you Debo. Now you're a little bit too much.
0: And I used to take some money.
1: Run your pockets, mama. That's a little bit much.
0: People have taken money from their parents before. I know we ain't the only ones.
1: If we're giving advice, we're going to open it up to y'all. 888-429-0941. I wanted to hit off this one because TikTok made it famous again. 10 years after it dropped, Mac Miller is back on the charts right now with Ty Dolla $ign. He wrote this about Ariana Grande as well. All right, man, it's up. We got your call.

0: Man, I was confused when I heard Cinderella the other night. All right, listen, Cinderella is now popping because, of, you know, I hate TikTok, but TikTok is making some classics come back because they're, people are looking at older relationships and kind of using that music, and so that's how it went viral. All right, so we're getting advice for Will. Will basically wrote us and said he had lifted some money from his dad. His dad had some alcohol issues, so his dad's passed out drunk. The money is out. So he took some, ran off to play with his friends when he was like a kid. And the stepmom and pops got into it heavy because he was basically like, girl, you know what I think of? I think of Debo. When Debo, when they was in there trying to steal Debo's money.
1: Yeah.
0: And then Debo fought Felicia.
1: Yeah.
0: Because he thought Felicia was going through his pockets.
1: Yeah.
0: It's. Make that the stepmama and the daddy. So he's on now a hospice care. And he's, you know, they're preparing for his home going. And he's like, I want to settle this and tell him. And bro, like, and this ain't an endorsement to steal at all. But if you look at all how many people are texting in,
1: what they
0: man,
1: thought?
0: I took money from my family. Like, I mean, oh my God. I mean, and only one that's really like out of pocket. Gabrielle's just wrote, I never stole. Y'all thieves. Tell God, apologize to him and leave it there. Don't go bothering your dad about it. Nope. So like we got calls here. Lindsay is on the line. Lindsay, how you doing this morning?
2: I'm good. How are you guys?
0: We're good. We're trying to help Will not make an issue out of this. Should he say something to his dad?
2: So as much as I'm all for being open and honest, you should definitely take this to the grave. And I'm going to tell you why. Only because he did mention that the stepmom has passed. So if you tell dad and dad feels, you know, guilty or upset for accusing the stepmom, he can't even apologize to the stepmom because she's not here. Mm. So then now he's on his deathbed and, you know, he's feeling some type of way because he accused this woman and he can't even apologize because now he knows the truth. You
0: That's
2: see what
0: true.
2: I'm saying?
0: That's it's, true. There's no peace there. Now he's got his mind is going. He's got no way to even like, you know, realize it.
1: And
0: like,
1: now you put that weight on him.
0: Yeah. Now he's got to lay there with all of this turmoil that you gave him and you feel better when you drive it home. Like what did you do? You know, that's very true. That's very true. I like that. I like that. Thank you so much. I appreciate it, Lindsay.
1: Out of the 646, it says, if it makes you feel better, tell him when he's in the funeral. Damn.
0: I mean, it sounds funny, but I don't think all of those things you think you need to like deathbed confessions, telling people all that. That's too much for them to process. Their process in life ended. Like, I remember talking to my dad, and talking to my dad was about just making him feel comfortable. It wasn't about me. It was about me sharing how much he meant to me. But, like, telling your soul, don't make them process that during that time. But whenever you have time to say goodbye or to spend time with a person, meet them where they are. Don't drag them to where your mind is. Your mind is still at 11, 12 years old.
1: Somebody just texted in. Does this go in? If they are reminiscing about the old days, joking around, trying to get him in a good mood and remembering the times, it could be something they could laugh about. I don't think so.
0: You can laugh all you want to. Your daddy gonna you made him fight his ex-wife. You man, please. Terry's on the phone. Terry, what's up?
3: First time caller.
0: Welcome to the Freak Show. What you got for me this morning? What's me up, and Will. Y'all? What up?
3: Can y'all please tell Will, don't worry. You said you have kids. You're a father. They gonna pay you back. I used to do the same thing to my mom. My kids clean me out, and I don't even get mad about it because what goes around comes back around. So don't be trying to, clear your conscience when your daddy's on his way out. You just remember that you love him and continue to, like, make him comfortable. But don't be trying to get yours off. Your kids got you. They got you.
0: Yeah, that comeback is coming back.
3: Yep, it's coming back.
0: It's coming back.
1: It's going to come back tenfold, too.
0: There you go. That's true. I appreciate it, Mama. Yeah. Thank you.
1: There's a lot of people with stories here. I used to steal hundreds from my dad.
0: Drew, I mean, all the admissions on here got me feeling tight. I think Will going to feel a lot better after hearing from y'all. Ralph's on the phone. Ralph in the Berg, what up?
4: What's going on, Freak?
0: Hey, man, what's good?
4: So everybody's saying exactly what I was going to say, so I'm going to switch it up now and tell my boy he needs to go ahead and put his big boy britches on go down to the local church, get in the confessional, and confess his soul. Come out, say five Hail Marys afterwards. Everybody stole from their damn parents.
0: I mean, not everybody. They're, you know, like I said, Gabrielle from Tampa Fire Rescue, there's a couple people here that like, I never did. Y'all are terrible. But about 89% all said they snatched something out of some bags and pockets.
4: Oh, yeah, man. Well, I took some money. I took some liquor out my daddy bar. I done did everything. I'm not going to confess my soul to some simple ish on his deathbed. Love that man and let him rest in peace.
0: Yeah, there you go. There you go. That's good talk, Ralph. I appreciate it.
1: Ooh, somebody just said, take it to your grave, not his. I like that.
0: Yeah. You have to think about it that way. And he just mentioned stealing liquor. I remember I got a whooping because my dad thought that we were stealing liquor out of the bar. And then I had no idea what he was talking about. It was my cousin that, because they were visiting from St. Louis, and he was putting water in the bottles, and my dad's down there entertaining and pouring somebody something. And they're like, what is this? And he's like, what? He's like, you've been having my liquor. I'm like, I swear I have not. And I got toe up for it and then found out it was my cousin that was visiting that topped off all of the stuff that he was sipping on. Like, yeah, that's terrible, dog. I mean, but yeah. Hey, Richard's on the phone. Richard, hey, what's going on?
5: Hey, listen, man. I done did some worse stuff than that. But I'm gonna just go ahead and say it like this. Take that to the grave, dog.
1: Yeah.
5: Don't go in there and be like, hey, dad, look. Man, I done did some worse stuff. I used to forge my people's signature on my report card, okay?
0: Oh, yeah.
5: Just go take that to the grave, bit, dog. Don't have that on your conscience. Just go clear it out your mind, take it to the grave, and call it a day.
0: Tell him when you get there. Like, you know what I mean? Yeah. Let him take you. Let him have his peace.
5: This when you get to the heavens, this be like, hey, I need to go with you to God.
0: Yeah.
5: God.
0: Yeah.
5: This is what I did to my daddy. Man, I used to take money out of the restaurant just so I can go get me something to snack on.
0: Okay. All right. You telling too much. All right. Statute of limitations, Richard. Statute of limitations, okay? You got to go. All right.
1: Somebody out of 863. This one out of 863, and I like this one because it's a good compromise. It says, if anything, I say be generic. Say, daddy, I'm sorry for anything I done to hurt you. And him, it's okay, son. I love you.
0: Yeah, okay.
1: See, there you go.
0: And the way you acted that out, end scene.
1: End scene.
0: There you go. All right. I will tell you that all of y'all who have admitted something, who don't have a parent that's in like a hospice care or a health situation, y'all need to call y'all parents and y'all need to tell what y'all did.
1: No.
0: Yes.
1: You do the same exact thing we're telling Will. You take that to the grave.
0: And if my sister is listening like she normally does, all of those report cards and notes from my teacher that I had you put mama's signature on, you now have some confessions to go make too. Okay?
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30: In Hillsboro, we have an accident on Adamo Drive at US 301. Heavy volume on I-4 westbound around Branch Forbes Road and again from the Selman Connector to the 275 Junction and 275 South in Tampa slow between Bush Boulevard and Sly Avenue. Be safe and have a great day. Keeping you updated, I'm Schreiner.
31: Good morning, Tampa Bay. Temperatures in the 70s on this Thursday morning. We are dry now, but that will change this afternoon as more showers and thunderstorms come in from the east. Heaviest coverage from around the bay south, north into Pasco County and Hernando. Expect lower rain coverage this afternoon. 60 to 70% rain coverage returning all across the region on Friday with temperatures in the 90s. I'm meteorologist Greg D. Tampa Bay 28 and Wild 94.1.
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0: All right, it's Beat the Freaks time. Jay is on the line. We don't have a huge bunch of money, but we got a win for you. Who you want? Hey. You don't really get to go against anybody else but me because I'm the only one here, so I'm out!
1: All right, Meredith Sassadis. Right. So you go against O, and it's brought to you by Fair and Fair Accident Attorneys. You ready?
36: Yes, sir.
1: Number one, the Roman numeral X represents what number?
36: A 10.
1: There you go. Two, true or false, leap year was introduced by Julius Caesar. Is that true or is that false?
36: False.
1: False. That is actually true. Number three, what do you call a scientist that studies weather?
36: Meteorologist.
1: There you go. All right, you got two. Now, four, how do you say eight in Spanish?
36: Ocho.
1: There you go. Three. And lastly, name the Ninja Turtles.
36: Michelangelo, Leonardo, Raphael, and Donatello.
1: There you go. That's 4 out of 5. Oh, boy.
37: Orlando!
1: 4.
37: Oh, hell.
1: 5. Yeah. Yeah, 4. All right. Number one, the Roman numeral X represents what number?
0: 10.
1: All right, number two, true or false, leap year was introduced by Julius Caesar. Is that true or is that false?
0: That's false.
1: That is actually true.
0: What?
1: Yeah, it was introduced by Julius Caesar.
0: Heck
1: yeah. All right, number three, what do you call a scientist that studies weather?
0: A meteorologist?
1: Yes, it was a meteorologist. Number four, how do you say eight in Spanish?
0: Ocho.
1: Ocho.
0: Ocho seco.
1: All right, lastly, you make me proud. Name the Ninja Turtles.
0: Donatello, Michelangelo, Leonardo, and Raphael.
1: Oh, yes, Raphael.
0: I couldn't decide if it was four or five.
1: Yes.
0: Wait, so was that a tie?
1: Yeah, four to four. Oh,
0: Jay, tell everybody what happened.
36: This is Jay from Port Charlotte, and I tied the freak.
0: Tied the freak, so the cash don't come through. We do have that techno toddler. If you got a toddler in the house, apparently these babies and these baby raves get kind of lit. And they got a baby rave that is going on at the Mahaffey on November 12th. And these tickets are flying. So if you want it, you got it. Or you can pay it forward and be in the running for the cash as early as Monday. What you want to do, Jay?
36: Let's go ahead and pay it for it.
0: Okay, somebody else with, a car seat in the back, they'll do that, and you come back and get this cash, all right?
1: We want that money.
36: Yes, sir.
0: All right, appreciate you, man. Take it easy. Have a good weekend. All right, listen, we got Baby Rave. It's going on November 12th at the Mahaffey. Baby Rave, water bottle, milk bottle,
1: Binky.
0: All right, anyway, it's a Baby Rave, and it's going on November 12th. If you want a pair of tickets, text us the word car seat. 888-429-0941. Somebody's going, all right? We got the Dirty Joke of the Week.
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0: All right, your Dirty Joke is up. All you got to do is go to 888-429-0941. Text us Dirty Joke, no space in between, and you'll get the Rich Classic for you right there.
1: Yeah,
0: all right,
1: it's mine today.
0: Riding with Winters and Yonker, our aggressive attorneys, wintersandyonker.com. All right, get in on that. I got Kid Leo holding us down this morning. We got the motion. It is good. Look at Carsey. All right, we got to find the first person.

0: station.
1: Oh, be clear. Hey, you look at Lil Duval's Instagram page, because Chameleon is on there performing that right now. Hey, yeah. Out there because he keep doing it in his backyard. It's and she out there in the water with her little red bottoms on. Hey, she hood, but she viral. Yeah, that's my girl. Hey,
2: that
1: I love
2: song
1: her.
2: Is a banger.
1: She
2: like
1: is an actress. She sings. She raps. That girl's a triple threat, man. This is her shot. So get out there. Watch it on IG. Look up Lil Duval, and you'll see the performance out there by the backside. You got some gotcha. Shouts.
2: Yeah, we got a couple of birthdays, special birthdays. Happy 11th birthday to Bryson from Titi Chanel.
1: Happy birthday, Bryson.
2: Happy 21st birthday to Zarian, and happy 56th birthday to Mr. Melvin from your daughter and your granddaughters.
1: Oh, that's what's up. Also, there's one. One for grandma, too, that I was trying to hold on to.
2: It says big special birthday that we celebrate on this Saturday. Mama Boswell, happy 90th.
1: 90 years old.
2: Happy 90th.
1: Happy 90th. Listen, you deserve all the cake.
2: And that is from your grandkids.
1: All the specials.
2: Your great-grandkids.
1: All of the fam.
2: Five generations all saying happy birthday.
1: That's a lot of kisses and a lot of hugs, Nana. So you get that love, all right? 90 years old and you out here joking with us. Well, love
2: go
1: that.
2: Ahead, Mama Boswell.
1: There you go, Mama. All right, now, also, big shout-out to Winters & Yonker, our aggressive attorneys, wintersandyonker.com. I got little bit of a quandary here because we're not going to be on tomorrow, and we still got another pair of Techno Toddler tickets, okay, this is Lenny Pierce, Mahaffey Theater. Basically, if you haven't seen it, go to YouTube and pull up the Techno Toddler Raves.
2: Oh, dude.
1: It'll show you. I mean, this is music that's on YouTube that these babies go crazy for. And they're like 3, 4, 5 years old. And they be out there raving with their glow sticks and their little sippy cups. So what I want you to do is text the word sippy cup. All right? Sippy cup. First person in, go get the pair of tickets that we were going to do tomorrow. All right, we got that up. Hold on, it's five.
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3: In Hillsboro, we have an accident on Adamo Drive at US 301. Heavy volume on I-4 westbound around Branch Forbes Road and again from the Selman Connector to the 275 Junction and 275 South in Tampa Slope between Bush Boulevard and Sly Avenue. Be safe and have a great day. Keeping you updated, I'm Schreiner.
4: Good morning, Tampa Bay. Temperatures in the 70s on this Thursday morning. We are dry now, but that will change this afternoon as more showers and thunderstorms come in from the east. Heaviest coverage from around the bay south, north into Pasco County and Hernando. Expect lower rain coverage this afternoon. 60 to 70% rain coverage returning all across the region on Friday with temperatures in the 90s. I'm meteorologist Greg D. Tampa Bay 28 and Wild 94.1.
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0: Hey, it's Young Miami. You already know. If he love you, he gonna spin that. Here's my new single, Spin That, on Wild 94.1.
1: Miami. For all my scammers and my kid money.

0: Stop stealing my flow. All right, we got a big shout out for Amanda out of Tampa who got the extra pair of the Techno Toddler joints. If you, I'm just saying, if you got a kid, I knew nothing about this. My kids missed this whole thing. So this was after mine. And they, this dude is blowing up. He's got like over 1.5 million followers on YouTube and all this other stuff because these kids, apparently parents throw it on and then they get a little break because the kid just go off and had a little own rave.
1: I'm telling you, it sells out every time it's in Tampa. Every time.
0: They did this in Ebor last time?
1: Yeah, they do different iterations of it, but they had we had a baby rave at the Ritz once, and I'm pretty sure it sold out within a week.
0: Yeah, Lenny Pierce is the guy, and he is the rave, baby raver for this whole techno toddler world tour. So I got to shout out my girl, Erica. Erica put me up on some game yesterday, and this is crazy because we talked about this around the NBA Finals. I'm learning more from the World Cup, and we kind of, you know, we don't get into it too heavy, especially when Meredith's in here talking about it. We move sports, you know, but it is a lesson. A big shout out to our USA squad again.

right, Joe. All right, so listen, we won. Yeah, go get your America. 2-0. America. 2-0. That was a good look. Over Bosnia and Herzegovina. Whatever. All right, so what I learned, though, is because after the Ecuadorian

0: Mexican match.
1: Oh, yeah.
0: They pretty much, like, they just terrorized all of the Ecuadorians and threw, like, urine-filled water bottles at them.
1: Yeah, it's a huge problem.
0: And, like, did this whole thing, like, get out of our country, mm-hmm. yo, blah, blah, blah. And she hit me and was like, she's like, while the World Cup is all my posts, I'm so happy about it. She's like, this whole, like, Latino on Latino hate is just killing me. And we were messaging back and forth. Like, I'm like, yo, I don't understand. What are you talking about? So she had to explain it to me. And I'm like, yo, I always were back way back when I was in college. I used to always tell people it was crazy for the pecking order that, because I was like infatuated with Latin nights and all that. And I ain't speak a lick of Spanish, but I'd be in Latin night just out there saucing, just trying to catch me a J-Lo or a Hey-Ho or whatever. And, you know, I was always told Colombians are on top and Dominicans here and everybody would disrespect the Mexicans. And I saw everybody as the same. So when I told her yesterday, I was like, yo, I've seen this forever. Why is this new? She's like, it's so nasty. She said, because I was so happy for Mexico. I have Mexican friends and she's like, I was cheering for them, but then to see all the disrespect, she's like, it's so nasty. And then I told her, I was like, it was just the other day that I asked you because I saw somebody they were like, oh my God, they got the New York Rican parade, Puerto Rican parade, and the Knicks parade at the same time. Mm-hmm. And then the dude was like, and all of y'all island Puerto Ricans out here disrespecting us New York Ricans because we don't speak Spanish. Yeah. And I'm like, I didn't even know there was hate on hate between the Puerto Ricans and the stateside Puerto Ricans.
1: It's crazy how much Hispanics hate Hispanics. And it will be like their same Hispanics, other Hispanics. It don't matter. Hispanics hate Hispanics for some reason. And as far as like the racism goes in FIFA, just in soccer, it's gotten so bad to the point that they had to make a new rule for the World Cup this year that you can't even cover your mouth because people say like racial slurs all the time during these soccer matches. So
0: you can't cover your mouth.
1: So now there's a new rule in FIFA and for soccer now, if you cover your mouth, because the thing is, like, people cover their mouth so that they don't see on the cameras what they're saying. So now there's a new rule. You get an automatic red card now if they see you covering your mouth and deliberately saying something to somebody. That's what happened in the Ecuador and Mexico game. That guy, Hingape.
0: You could call him Ringo, and I think I have no idea about the name.
1: But his name is Piero Hincapié. He got a red card because he deliberately went up to a Mexican player, covered his mouth, said something, and they gave him an immediate red card. He got ejected. So now, you know, he's done. And that made them play one man down. So
0: I feel sorry for that because I mean I'm watching it on a, like you say, red card, yellow card. I told you the other day the cars, the flags. I have no idea what that stuff means. I just know goal and you know whatever. And I'm just like, because I mean for somebody, this is almost like when I learned hockey.
1: Yeah.
0: And I didn't know a blue line, blah blah blah blah. I didn't get all of that. I was just like, man, now I know where the puck is, you know. But now watching so much World Cup action, it's like, yeah, it's a little long and it gets a little boring after a while when you're just waiting and waiting and waiting 45, 46 minutes before a score, you know. But I'm feeling it and I like the positivity, but now to hear this part, it just really kind of makes it a little murky for me.
1: And it goes deeper. Like Mexico and Ecuador have problems for a long time, but in the world of soccer, there is so much like racism in it that now they're starting to make rules. Like there are players that get from the fans. The fans are the worst, especially the Mexico fans. Like, dude, they even scream out things that I can't even repeat on the air.
0: Yeah,
1: like,
0: we don't want to do that.
1: Yeah, but like the Mexico fans, they are so diehard for their team that when they lose or things that happen, that's what you see in the Ecuador game. They just go all out.
0: Javi just wrote us and said the Puerto Rico beef from the island hate versus the Puerto Ricans from the States is because people believe that we believe we're better than the ones from the islands because we live in the States.
1: It's also because we can't speak a lick of Spanish.
0: Well, I mean, no, you know,
1: New Eureka,
0: you know Spanish.
1: I know a little bit, but like compared to a Puerto Rico from Puerto Rico, it's totally different. I speak like Spanglish compared to like actual Spanish. So there's and it's not just me. It's a lot of New Eurekans, other Puerto Ricans that are in the States. they just don't speak Spanish. So there's always that ongoing joke that we can't speak it.
0: Out of the A13, it says the Mexico-Ecuador thing goes a lot deeper, though. So, yeah, that, I mean, I don't know all of the backstory, but it's just, man, come on, dog. Mm-hmm. Like, y'all got, what, every 4 years this happens?
1: Yeah,
0: every 4 years. So you got, like, the World Cup, everybody celebrating their joint, wearing their jerseys, flags all up in the air and everything, everybody having a great time, then all of a sudden we got turned into some sort of race war. Like, that's insane.
1: Dude, Mexico got fined for racial slurs from the fans, not even from the players. The Mexican team got fined because of the fans.
0: And they're hosting it in Mexico City. Big shout out to Greg that's out there doing the in-stadium stuff, and that's crazy.
1: Yeah, it's crazy. And those Mexican fans, they're good, and it's fun and games, and it's the World Cup. I get everybody's excited, but some people just take it overboard. The same way you think about New York Knicks fans and how crazy they get, that's how the Mexico fans, but not even just them, it's other countries too. People are very excited for the World Cup, so I get it, but people need to.
0: So Mexico's fans and all of their people are pretty much like New Yorkers.
1: Or Philly fans.
0: Or Philly. Philly. Yeah, because the way we look at Boston ain't really like that. But Philly, you know you're going to be disrespected. Like, don't wear the other team's jersey. You don't even want to really do that unless you, like, around a lot of people. Mm-hmm. We know that about Philly. We know that about New York. I mean, obviously, after the finals, we kind of saw it come to fruition because y'all look crazy, too. And Boston might be a close third. But, I go USA. That's all I can say.
1: USA,
0: apparently, we don't love our USA team that much because we at work after a win yesterday, which I don't agree with because I see all the other countries took a day off. Mm-hmm. But we don't really go that ham for it. Like, even when we win, we don't go out and disrespect nobody. We're like, all right, that's what it is. It is what it is.
1: And there's people getting exposed to soccer right now because of the World Cup. Everybody has that nationalism and patriotism right now because, you know, USA is winning. But there's a lot of people getting exposed to soccer right now, and they don't like it. If you go online and you look at people's reviews of soccer, like, Americans don't really mess with soccer the way the rest of the world is. And it's the most popular sport in the world.
0: I know.
1: In the world.
0: We hear that all the time. I get it. Out of the 330, it says Orlando, the national team plays. I know they don't play. I'm talking about the World Cup is every 4 years. That's what I'm talking about. I wasn't saying that they don't play. We know they do. We watch the ladies play a lot. I mean, they don't just play in the Olympics and the World Cup. They actually, you know, get out and gig. So I know the men's team does as well, but I'm saying the World Cup's energy and all of the takeover and all of the pride that everybody has, that lifts. Like, I love seeing my friends wearing all their different flags. Yeah. I'm like, damn, I didn't know you was Colombian.
1: Different cultures.
0: God, I didn't know you was Ecuadorian. Where the hell is Bosnia and Sinza? Like, you know, you learn stuff about places. So I'm like, that's cool. I didn't know all of this hate was going on. I was today years old when I found out. So that's why I was like, yo, we got to do better.
1: The World Cup is
0: not
1: awesome.
0: Not we, but y'all.
1: Yeah, the World Cup is amazing because we are all like getting all these cultures and everybody's getting a lot more exposure to it. But it also puts a microscope on the racism that there is around the world and how other countries feel about other countries.
0: Yeah.
1: And that's the sad part about it.
0: All right. Listen, we got Therapy Thursday that's coming up for you. If you got questions, we got answers. So jump on in. It's Wild 94.1. Good morning.
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4: In Hillsboro, we have 3 different accidents on US 301. One of them at Adamo Drive and 301. Another on US 301 at Broadway Avenue. And the third on US 301 at Herney Road. We also have a crash on Florida Avenue northbound between West Linebaugh and Fowler Avenue. And 275 south in Tampa Slow between Bush and Sly. Keeping you updated, I'm Schreiner.
5: Good morning, Tampa Bay. Temperatures in the 70s on this Thursday morning. We are dry now, but that will change this afternoon as more showers and thunderstorms come in from the east. Heaviest coverage from around the bay south, north into Pasco County and Hernando. Expect lower rain coverage this afternoon. 60 to 70% rain coverage returning all across the region on Friday with temperatures in the 90s. I'm meteorologist Greg D. Tampa Bay 28 and Wild 94.1.
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3: Did you go to Hollywood Upstairs Medical College, too?
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4: Hi, Dr. Nick.
5: Hi, Therapy Thursday with Meredith MD doing a house call at a castle.
6: Okay.
5: Apparently outside of Orlando, they got a $10,000 a night castle that their family is in. She's like, hey, I'm out. I'm like, bro, I would be too.
6: Yeah,
5: do they want to adopt to me? I'll be down.
6: Yeah, in a castle?
5: It's insane. So, yeah, she's out there, but we got Rich the emotional support animal here.
6: Yes, and it's a good thing because I have my master's in debating.
5: Okay, all right. And Orlando BGYN is here just in case. Let's see. Brittany has a question. We might need to lean on some of the community lab coats on. It says, A13, it says, woke up this morning to my 6-year-old bonus kid pooping on herself in the middle of the night. She isn't used to sleeping on her own. My two girls go to sleep just fine, but they are used to having each other. What do I do to stop the blanking? It is the first time, but ew, 6 years old, bro. Help me out, freaks.
6: All right, so it sounds like this child is having a problem being on their own. So the last thing you want to do is embarrass them by, you know, scolding them for doing this. You said this has happened. This is the first time this has happened. So don't get on them. Just communicate with them. See why it happened. And just let them know and let them be comfortable like you have your daughters. And just let them know, hey, you know, your sisters are there. If you ever need help, they can help you. You know, the bathroom's right there. Just talk with them. But do it in a calm way and not where you're scolding them.
5: That's all true. What I would do is make the kid go to the bathroom before they go to bed. First of all, that's just, you know, you clear it out.
6: There you go.
5: Then it ain't no issue. In talking about it, also, don't really make it like a, you know, bro, you're 6. You're not supposed to be doing this, because that burden and all of that pressure is going to just make it even worse. Mm-hmm. So what you just need to do is, you know, say, hey, this isn't like you, you know, so let's do some different things. Let's watch what time we eat. Let's not eat late. Let's do, you know, all this. And this might just be stuff that you just have to do as the bonus mom to make sure that this happens. But let's not make it a big deal. Let's just, you know, handle business, but just, you know,
6: like
5: if you have a dog, you're not going to feed the dog water late at night after you've walked the dog, you know. So, you know, I'm not likening it to a pet, but, you know, we do those things with them. So you could do that with her as well. So hopefully that works out well, because I know that ain't something when you ain't planning on being in there sterilizing the room. That's a definite. Whoa. What the hell?
6: All right. This one's coming out of Arkansas. It says, I have a long time friend I met through my ex, but apparently he saw and knew about me for 2 to 3 years before that. Over recent years, we have addressed some feelings we have for each other. In turn, we made a pact that we'll get married at 30 if we don't meet anybody else. Does it sound like a good idea? I'm 27. He's 29.
5: No, it's not a good idea. I mean, we all say it, but we know it ain't no good idea. Most people don't even do it. They don't even take it seriously. So it's like a longtime friend. You can absolutely marry a longtime friend. And somebody you met through your ex makes it a little bit more murky. But, you know, people, we meet people like that all the time. Somebody's going to introduce you to someone. They'll be the reason that you met them. That's fine. But like saying, putting a time limit on, hey, if this don't happen, this don't, we always say those things. And that's just really a cue for somebody to say, I'm into you. Mm-hmm. I would go that level with you, or I would, you know, like consider you as a person who I would consider for that big trip. You know what I mean? So that's just a really sexy pat on the back. Ain't nobody marrying nobody just because they hit a certain age point. That's not a good look.
6: Since they already told each other about each other's feelings and all that, like
5: you're not getting married by 30.
6: No, but I'm saying, like, right now, he's about to be 30. You got 3 years. Like, do you think that is smart for them to, like, what's holding them back now? If it's the ex thing, I don't know how far along from your ex, but
5: there's,
6: like,
5: not anything holding back. It's just you just expressed feelings toward each other. I don't mean that y'all are together. It don't mean you're ready to get married. Like, ooh, I like you. Let's get married. Like, what kind of craziness is that? That don't make sense. I mean, be grown when you get married, okay? That ain't a grown decision.
6: I think that if they have feelings towards each other and you already are planning and making a pact to get married, what's holding you back?
5: But bro,
6: with each other,
5: that's dumb.
6: Yeah, that's why I'm asking.
5: That's what I'm saying. You're young and dumb and full of stuff.
6: Okay.
5: So just be young and take away the dumb. Don't add. Why are you gonna get married and you ain't got nothing?
6: Okay.
5: Y'all, you're young. This is young love. And that's a young conversation, you know, that somebody older like us should say, hey, check yourself.
6: Okay.
5: All right. You don't have to do that. And trust me when I tell you, I have a friend who's got a kid that's graduating, who's 23 and has already told his dad, hey, I want to marry my girl. And he's like, all right. He's like, I don't want to rain on his parade. So big shout out to my man, Mike. He said, I don't want to rain on his parade, but, you know, I will tell him, hey, that's great that you found your person. Now you just have to ask that question when you're ready to take care of her, which is going to be down the line.
6: Gotcha.
5: But it's great that you got him. I don't want to break your spirit. But let's do this in order so we can make sure it's worthwhile.
6: So you're saying there's other factors, not just that you guys have feelings for each other.
5: Yeah, that's pact. The pact is, like, that's trash. Don't nobody care about your pact.
6: Gotcha.
5: Like, let that go. All right. There's an anonymous that came in. Where to go? It says anonymous. Does it really make sense to stay in a marriage that literally has not been good the entire relationship? A lot of disrespect. Micro cheating on one side. I don't know what micro cheating means. Man, to explain that. Also, talking to her baby daddy like she wants him so he can get his child. How do you get past so much bad to make it good? First question is staying in a marriage that literally hasn't been good the entire relationship. I will tell you that more people stay together with people because they don't want to look like they failed. It doesn't mean that you have to. However, you do have to put in some of the work. And if you both are working at it, then you both get to, you know, reap the benefits. The other side of it is if one person is working on it and the other person is checked out, then you're wasting your time. So if you could sit down and talk and say, listen, we in a bad space because we in that bad. Don't blame her about the baby daddy talking and all of that. All that is just byproducts of y'all not being right. So sit down and have a conversation about y'all being right and then ignore all the rest of that stuff, because that stuff will go away when y'all get communicative. When y'all start talking like real people, when y'all start sharing together, then all the rest of that kind of byproduct goes away. So sit down and have a talk. Say, listen, neither one of us are happy. We want to be happy. And I don't want to go nowhere. Do you want to go anywhere? Hopefully they say the same thing. And then you say, all right, let's work on this. You could talk to somebody. Your job probably got an EAP program and an employment assistance program. So you could sit down with a counselor if you want to, sit down with your pastor if you want to, or your big mama, whoever it is, and have somebody talk you through it. And then y'all will be all right.
6: Couldn't have said it any better.
5: Yeah, that's going to live.
6: Got this one out of the 813. It says, I have a great and wonderful man, but he has girls that live with him. We all live together. I pay no bills at all. The girl and the attitude pisses me off, though. How do you stay in my happy place and choke slam these little girls through the wall?
5: What? Wait, he got roommates?
6: So I'm guessing, all right, so what it sounds like is this person lives with her boyfriend and he also has girls that live with him and the girls get her mad and there's attitudes and she can't be in her happy place. She wants to choke slam.
5: And they're dating.
6: They're dating. She doesn't pay any bills either.
5: All right. What's more important? That'd be the question. What's more important is having free rent more important or this relationship? Because honestly, I don't think you probably need to be living there with all of that. If he got roommates and they're attitudinal and whatever, then get out of the situation. You know, you can still date him and just be like, you know what? While we work on our relationship and trying to build, I don't think I need to be in here with you and your friends. So, you know, maybe you need to find you another roommate situation, and then you can just have a relationship with him without the relationship with the people who you look at as haters. Mm-hmm. Eliminate the problem. Cut the cancer out. Yeah. Just deal with your guy. Plus, new relationships, you probably shouldn't be living together that fast. Just because it's an opportunity to be free doesn't mean it's right.
6: Yeah. I like the first thing you said. Hey, is it worth you getting free rent? If it's not, then go get your own.
5: Free rent is a great benefit. But if you're trying to build a relationship, that might be something that is dragging you down a little bit. All right. This one, it looks timely. It says, my girl got a baby daddy who is trash. Dude doesn't do anything for his kid, but he shows up maybe 3 times a year, at least the 4 years I've been with her. This is just for him to pull status. The kid's birthday, he shows up. Christmas, he shows up, and 4th of July with some sort of big prize, and then he disappears. I know he's going to drop off some fireworks and try and take over again this weekend. We fought last year, so I'm trying to do better. Help me do better.
6: All right. You want to do better? Stop worrying about him. I mean, worry about the things that you can't control, and what you can control is you and your partner and your relationship with that child. Now, if he wants to disappear, then make that on them. But that is none of your business. Let them do that stuff. If you really do care, have a conversation with him. Just let him know, hey, you know, we feel like you need to be a little bit more involved. But that conversation, if you guys already fought, it already means that you guys have a problem with each other. So have a mature conversation if you really need to. But honestly, worry about the things that you can't control. And you make that kid happy with your relationship with him.
5: I like the fact that you're saying you want to do better. So if that's the case, you already know, because a leopard don't change his spots. So, yeah. So I was about to say stripes, spots, whatever.
6: The tiger doesn't change his stripes.
5: Tiger, listen, don't nobody change the clothes. All right. So it is what it is. When he shows up, like you've already said, he's going to show up. Instead of fighting and somebody going to jail or busting up the celebration, if he show up with his Mega Blast 2000 and big dog it out and flex in front of his kid, first of all, let him have that. Every kid deserves to be able to look up at their dad and say, oh, man, that's awesome. Don't undermine what you're doing for the kid, but let him have that bond. Walk over to this dude as soon as he get there with his Mega Blaster 2000, and he's going to be bowed up, ready to go at it again. What you need to do, reach out and shake his hand, say, hey, man, welcome. We're glad you came. Come on over. Put your stuff over here with the rest of the stuff we got. That'll take all of the air, all of the drama out of this situation. The kid who respects you, because you there most of the other 363 days a year, he's going to look at you and say, wow, you gave my dad some love. Now you're going to get cool points with the kid.
6: There you go.
5: So just don't be out there. You fought his daddy last year, and I bet you he ain't look at you like a hero then.
6: Exactly.
5: So at least this will show some progress. Walk over to the dude, dap it up, let the holiday, hand him a hot dog.
6: There you go. Yeah, be nice.
5: Give him 2 hot dogs.
6: Be nice for the holidays. All right.
5: Takes 36 minutes. Takes 36 minutes off your life.
6: 36 minutes off your life.
5: Hand him. Tell him you got all the hot dogs you want.
6: All right. So we have an update. The one with the roommates, the girls equal his daughters. The daughters are the one giving him attitude at the house. So she lives
5: with him and his daughters.
6: And his daughters live there too. And the daughters are giving her attitude.
5: But, yeah.
6: Does that change the story?
5: No, it does. But, I mean, because basically you're playing house and they're in the way. And they're not going anywhere. So, you know, you can try and make them love you, or you could just kind of say, hey, you know, this might be too fast. I don't know if their mom is around. I don't know if this new relationship is a lot. Kids can't rule the house, but you also can't force somebody on the kids before they're ready. So dad might have a little bit more work to do. That's all. It's just like, but you, somebody walk in and you trying to play mom, you might be doing it out of love, but realistically, you know,
6: not your place.
5: It's not your place yet until they give you that spot. So hopefully this gave a little bit of help. Y'all ain't had no copay to pay. So, you know, that's a big look for you right there. It's free. So it's free for me. All right. We got your classics coming in, because I got that boy Davi Rolando coming in here.
7: 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Actually, a bunch of people.

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3: In Hillsborough, we have an accident on Adamo Drive at US 301, a crash on US 301 North at Broadway Avenue, and a crash on 75 southbound at US 301. We have an accident on Florida Avenue northbound between Linebaugh and Fowler Avenue, and in Sarasota, an accident on Fruitville Road westbound at Lockwood Ridge Road. Keeping you updated, I'm Schreiner.
4: Good morning, Tampa Bay. Temperatures in the 70s on this Thursday morning. We are dry now, but that will change this afternoon as more showers and thunderstorms come in from the east. Heaviest coverage from around the bay south, north into Pasco County and Hernando. Expect lower rain coverage this afternoon. 60 to 70% rain coverage returning all across the region on Friday with temperatures in the 90s. I'm meteorologist Greg D. Tampa Bay 28 and Wild.

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2: It, they were like, yo, just play like you did at the classic kickoff yesterday. We good.
3: Yeah, just ride it out, I guess. I mean, I'm just saying, listen, I'm here every day. He here every other day. I'm like, yeah, give me some advice. I want to get paid to come to a mansion. Meredith in a castle. He's going to a mansion. I'm going back home to the townhome. That ain't right. I'm hustling backwards. I'm just saying. Somebody got to hook me up. Give me something where it's got some potato salad and some collard greens. I'm all right. That's all I'm looking for. All right, we're coming back with part two. You know what it is. It's wild. Hold on.
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0: fireworks going on.
1: I've been hearing them all
0: week. It started last night.
2: Oh, yeah, for sure.
0: My neighborhood started last night where it was just like, oh, man, here we go.
1: Yeah, I got them on Saturday. People bought fireworks and they couldn't wait until the 14th.
0: We're doing our thing.
2: They've been going in your neighborhood.
0: How late?
2: Yeah,
0: probably like 12:30. Yeah. Because I got some true drinkers. Like, I got next door neighbors that throw parties for World Cup, Super Bowl, because it's a day that ends in Y. They don't care. They're going to throw whatever party they got. And so they out there already. But, like, no kids or nothing. These are, like, the grown-ups having fun.
1: Okay. Y'all should be blessed that y'all stop. Because mine keep on going all night.
2: They don't stop?
1: Yeah.
2: Till the sun comes up.
1: In the hood, they don't stop.
0: Yeah, we're not doing that. No. You got one person, Chris out of Lakeland, saying, hey, man, how do I get Dobby's mixes, man?
2: Right here.
0: Yeah. There you go. Turn it up, man. That's it.
1: On wild.
0: Dobby like, I'm a businessman. I'm not out here slanging mixes.
1: Yeah. You should start as mixes.
0: Or you can invite him to your house party. Because apparently, Dobby is open to do your mansion party. So if you just, you know.
2: You got a nice, living arrangement. Holla at your boy.
0: Holla at your boy. It's a mansion party you cannot get in. All right, man. Appreciate you, dog.
2: Yes, sir.
0: Yeah, if you know what it is. All right, it's we are out next. Friday, tomorrow, we won't be here because we're celebrating the 4th. Meredith is off in Windsor Castle, and we'll be back at it on Monday morning, so we'll get at it. Everybody have a great, happy 4th of July safe 4th of July weekend. Designate a driver. Make sure you're handling the fireworks because the kids are out there, and you got to watch them to make sure nothing really pops off. And on the opposite side, let the professionals do it if you can. That Celebrate 250 is happening in Clearwater, and we got a whole bunch of folks that's going to be out there holding it down in Coachman Park. All right, get up with us. It's Wild 94.1.
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9: Just got a new car. 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You know that's a form of hating. Tell them where you got it from. 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Brandon Mission BC. 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Stop hating, man. It's crazy. It was terrible.

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Shorty, what's up, shebang? All of my ops, they diss. Please don't put me to the test. 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I'm tryna get back in the flesh. Woo.

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Let me FaceTime my op. I'm with the street. 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Yes, AZ. I'm putting something to sleep. 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He on the ground. 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

0: weekend. Who's having a cookout, by the way? If you're having a cookout, just make sure you send me an invite. Okay? Because last year, I didn't really smell no cookouts. It's like this generation, us new adults, we don't cook. We don't barbecue like our parents and grandparents used to. We got to bring that back. But if you are having a cookout, I would like to partake. I'll bring the tequila. I'll stay in St. Pete, all right? So anywhere in the surrounding areas, I'm there. Feel free to text me in. We coming back with more of your requests, all right? So I'm 94.1.
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0: For that new car, now is your time, because my good friends over at St. Pete Mitsubishi's got something special going down this 4th of July weekend. Hey, what's up? It's Babs for Wild 94.1. 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
13: In St. Pete, there's an accident northbound 275 at 54th Avenue North. Things look good across the Courtney Campbell, Howard Franklin, and Gandy. There's an accident eastbound I-4 at McIntosh, and a crash is causing delays southbound 75 approaching Gibsonton.
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13: Now for traffic from the Aggressive Attorneys, Winters and Yonker Traffic Center.
14: Traffic slow this afternoon, eastbound I-4 approaching Park Road. There's also traffic delays northbound 75 near I-4. A crash southbound 75 near 301's causing delays. And traffic's heavy through Tampa, northbound 275 approaching Slide. There's also an accident on the Gandy Bridge getting into South Tampa.
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let's get the party started. 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
2: Traffic from the aggressive attorneys, Winters and Yonker Traffic Center.
19: There's traffic delays this afternoon near 54 in the Collier Parkway. Traffic slow northbound 275 approaching Sly, and there's an accident on the Gandy Bridge getting into South Tampa. There's also a crash southbound 75 near 301, and traffic slow in Riverview southbound 301.
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3: 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Ain't her mama white.

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1: 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Hey.

0: When you hear a Tampa artist,
1: there you go.
0: Any other Tampa artist, just call us up to get hooked up. Since Adventure Islands is right here in TPA. So when you hear a Tampa artist this hour, call us up to win those Adventure Islands tickets on Wild 94.1.
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0: is 4th of July.
1: Yes.
0: And we're talking about fireworks, okay? We were talking about fireworks. And one of my favorite places to get fireworks is over at Galaxy, okay? And right now we got the president of Galaxy Fireworks on the line. Now, Sharon, tell the people why they should come out to the MLK showroom.
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9: In Tampa, traffic slow from a crash near Hillsborough Avenue in Florida. There's delays northbound 275 approaching Ashley. Traffic slow from a crash southbound 41 near Riverview, and there's delays southbound 75 approaching Gibsonton. There's delays in Plant City eastbound I-4 near Park Road, and the bridges are looking good.
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Pickable. Surprise. This that chicken cheese. 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Yes, AGs. 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
1: So Olivia is 5 years old. 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
5: In Tampa, there's an accident southbound 275 near Lois. Also, there's a crash near Hillsborough Avenue and Florida that's causing traffic delays. Traffic slow southbound 75 near Gibsonton, but no major accidents. Through Riverview, there's delays near 301 and Balm Riverview Road, and the bridges are looking good.
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0: It's the Boulay Kev Show, man, the best of edition. Welcome to the show. That's James Andre Jefferson Jr.
1: What a dope, bro.
0: Yes, sir, man. We, this whole week, are hanging out on vacay, but it's all good because we're sharing with you our favorite moments from 2026 from the Boulay Kev Show. Coming up, man, we have got one of our favorite interviews of the year. Our boy, Lil Yachty, is on the Boulay Kev Show up next. Keep it locked.

0: Jefferson Jr.
1: What it do, bro?
0: All right. I interviewed Lil Yachty, great guy, really nice dude. During our interview, I asked him about the SoundCloud era of hip hop. They always get a lot of hell about the quality of the music that the SoundCloud era put out.
2: Right, right.
0: And Lil Yachty's reply about, you know, some of the older generation of music, in particular Rapper's Delight and Sugar Hill Gang, has gone viral. This is what he said.
3: I remember when I went to do my research on just like the music that came before me, it was kind of bullshit that came out in the 90s. It's fair. Bullshit that came out in the fucking 80s and early 2000s, but they act like only the 2016.

0: hipping and hopping in. 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Like, niggas be acting like, I do unsue my brother to the store, and I went in the grocery store with him. Come on, bro. Y'all acting like that shit wasn't weak. That shit was dumb weak, bro. 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
1: So shout out to Little Yachty, man. If you missed that interview, it's all good. You could go to the YouTube channel and hit subscribe, Bootleg Kev, on the YouTube. And coming up, we've got the best of the Daily Hate. Keep it locked.
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1: We always hating on people that smack when they eat, but we never talk about loud typers. 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

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That's when I knew that your heart was scarring. Friends to lovers need a part to star in. Like, wait, babe.

0: Omar's on the phone. What are you hating on, brother?
1: Man, okay. I got this homeless dude in my neighborhood, and he's just terrorizing the neighborhood. You know, he's all over the place. He's like, you know, he's just drinking all night. He's loud. That's the problem. He walks through the block, and he's just screaming, and he's loud, and everybody's trying to get him out of here. And he's like pooping in the streets and all that stuff. He's being crazy. He's a complete jackass. Hate this guy.
0: Yeah, shout out to the homeless man. There's the good kind of homeless dude, so you feel like, you know, are damn near like low-key security.
2: But those are the crackheads.
1: Yeah.
0: And then there's the crazy ones.
1: Yeah, we see him doing the drugs. We see him doing everything. And everybody says if he was cool, he would give us some food and like have him chill and all that stuff. But this dude, he's just completely out of control.
0: Shout out to the homeless guy. He is officially hated on, man. Hopefully he becomes housed soon enough.
2: Oh, he gonna be a squatter? Is that what you said?
1: Hopefully.
0: I mean, hopefully he gets himself out of the rut, gets himself a crib.
2: Okay, just check.
0: Appreciate you calling.
1: Yeah, no worries, man.
0: If you got something you want to hate on too, hit us up 877-817-2888. More of the best of the bootleg Kev shows on the way.
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1: What a dobo.
0: Yes, sir. The best of the Bootleg Kev Show, man. We are here. Coming up next hour, our boy James always finds the craziest stories in the world. We call it the No Cap News. Of course, we're going to do that in a few minutes. So keep it locked. It's the Bootleg Kev Show.